rather than a trend since at least the 1920s, when the flappers first loosed their stays and dropped their waists. Everything is relative after all in clothes as in life. Since then, oversized fashion has waxed and waned in popularity.

0: Start your day with Morning Special. Let's review our next New York Times news coverage story of the week. This is from Thursday. 멀미는 왜 생기고 예방할 방법은 없는지 다시 듣겠습니다. Jason, what's the title?
1: Is motion sickness preventable?
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1: Question. I often feel carsick while traveling. What are the best ways to prevent or treat motion sickness? Answer. Historically associated with sailors reacting to the pitch, roll, and yaw of ships, motion sickness now affects people in cars, trains, planes, and even in space. The symptoms can start within minutes of feeling movement and last for hours after it stops. Classic motion sickness often begins with feeling warm.

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1: I can so relate to this because whenever I read in a moving vehicle, I always feel nauseous. Mm-hmm. In fact, recently I was on the subway and I never ever got motion sick on a subway train mm-hmm. before. But that particular day, I was really trying to concentrate on reading something because I had to do, it was quite urgent. Mm. And the carriage, train, whatever, subway was moving. And I started to feel a little bit sick.
2: Yeah.
1: So I thought, oh my goodness, maybe it's because I was focused so much on reading this thing while the train was moving. And my brain thought, attack, you know, something's not right.
2: Or maybe the train was curving around
1: maybe,
2: or zigzagging a little bit more than usual.
0: I don't know. 그래요. 어쨌든 뭐 정확한 원인은 알 수 없지만 여러 가지 이론들이 지금 있다라는 얘기였고 결과적으로는 우리 뇌에서 어떤 불일치를 감지하기 때문에 그때 그 반응으로 약간 메스꺼울 수도 있고 토할 수도 있고 뭐 그렇다고 합니다. Okay, what's being stationary?
2: Being stationary means that you are not moving. You are still in a still position or, basically just not moving.
1: Mm. So when you're reading a book or your smartphone or something, you're seeing something on a stationary page or a stationary phone.
2: Mm-hmm. But your body thinks that you're moving, though, because your ear senses, it can feel that you're moving because the train or car, the vehicle that you're in is moving, and your ear can sense that. Mm. But your eyes are looking at something that is just stationary. It's not moving. Therefore, your senses, your eye, your vision, and your balance, it's confused.
0: Okay. Stationary는 가만히 있는, 움직이지 않는 이라는 뜻이에요. 그래서 책 같은 거 읽을 때 책은 가만히 있죠. 그런데 분명히 나는 움직이고 있어 차에서. 그러면은 뇌에서는 이 불일치를 감지한다는 거죠.
2: Yeah, a good way to remember stationary doesn't move is a stationary bicycle. A stationary bicycle is the bicycle when you go to the gym or the health club and you see people riding the bike to get exercise, but it's standing still. It doesn't move. It's not like a bicycle that you ride outside. We call that a stationary bike or a stationary bicycle because it stays in the same place while giving you exercise.
0: 맞아요. 그 실내 자전거 있잖아요. 고정돼 있는 우리 운동하기 위해서 타는 자전거 그걸 stationary bicycle이라고 합니다. 왜냐하면은 이게 움직이지 않으니까요. 우리 페달 돌려가지고 우리 운동하는 목적이지 이게 우리 어디를 데려다주는 목적은 아니니까요. Stationary bicycle.
2: And the only other time that, another time that you can use stationary, which I don't know if they're related at all, but a stationary store is where you would go to buy things like pencils and paper and school utilities.
0: 문방구. 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
2: I don't think they're related at all.
0: 네, 맞아요. 아마 전혀 상관이 없는 것 같습니다. 그냥 우연의 일치죠. All right, what about an inconsistency?
2: An inconsistency is when something or things do not match or things do not line up. So if you are consistent or something is consistent, then it's always the same or it matches with expectation. But if something is inconsistent, then it is not matching what the expectation is or it is not matching what it is supposed to match.
0: Inconsistency가 바로 불일치입니다. 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

0: And consistency is really important when learning a language too.
1: Absolutely.
0: You don't want to just learn a few days and then just not
1: take
0: study
1: a week off.
0: a week, a month, you know, and then just study for another few days and take another month off. That's not being consistent. You want to preferably listen and read every single day. And one great way to do that is to tune into Morning Special.
1: Absolutely.
0: 자, 이렇게 되네요, 얘기가. What about setting something off?
1: Setting something off is to cause something to happen or to start something towards an event or a cause.
0: Trigger 같은 거죠.
1: That's right, yeah.
0: Set something off. Mm-hmm. 그래서 뭔가를 유발하다, 일으키다라는 뜻인데요. 이 뇌에서 inconsistency, 불일치가 감지가 되면은 it sets off vomiting sometimes in response. 반응으로 구토를 유발할 수 있습니다. 자, 혹시 멀미에 대해 특히 그 취약한 사람들이 따로 있는 건 아닌지 다음 단락에서 들어볼게요.
1: Most people experience some motion sickness from extreme motion, but some also react to milder movements. Children are generally more susceptible than adults, possibly because they have not yet become habituated to such movements. Women are more at risk than men, most research suggests. One study estimated that genes account for 57% to 70% of a person's susceptibility to motion sickness. Dr. Kristen Steenerson, a vestibular neurologist at Stanford University School of Medicine, said you're more likely to get motion sickness if you have migraines. In particular, people with vestibular migraines who experience vertigo or dizziness, along with some migraine symptoms, sometimes without a headache, may get sick watching an action movie, unloading the dishwasher, or even reading while sitting still, she said.
0: 대부분의 사람들은 격렬한 움직임에 의해 어느 정도 멀미를 경험하지만 일부는 그보다 덜한 움직임에도 더 많은 멀미 반응을 보이기도 합니다. 아이들은 일반적으로 성인보다 멀미에 더 취약한데요. 이는 아마도 아직 그런 종류의 움직임들에 익숙하지 못하기 때문일 수 있습니다. 그리고 대부분의 연구에 따르면 여성이 남성보다 멀미가 생길 위험이 더 높습니다. 한 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If you're susceptible to something, what are you?
1: You are vulnerable to something, or you can easily be harmed or influenced by something.
0: 네, 무언가에 굉장히 예민하다, 민감하다라는 뜻으로 이해하시면 되겠습니다. 그래서 children are generally more susceptible than adults. 그래서 어른보다는 아이들이 멀미에 더 취약하다, 뭐 이렇게 볼 수도 있겠고요. And it's probably because they've not yet become habituated to these movements.
1: Habituated meaning they're used to something, and usually something that you don't like or that is unpleasant. Mm. So if you think of the word habit is in there, habituated, and habit are things that you do over and over or things that you do without thinking. But if you've experienced something enough times, then it's sort of like becoming a habit. It's habituated in you.
0: Got it. 익숙한, 길들여진, habituated. And what's a migraine?
1: A migraine is a type of headache, and I would say it's like an extreme headache.
0: On that, one side.
1: Yeah, that comes very suddenly and painful. I've experienced this a few times.
0: Yes, and it's debilitating.
1: Yes, it is. Yeah, it literally, and sometimes you know that it's going to happen if your vision's

0: 미리 계획을 세우고 대비하면 멀미를 잘 관리할 수 있지만 또 어떤 사람들에게는 도저히 감당하기 힘든 상황도 있다고 덧붙였습니다. Okay. So you might experience debilitating symptoms.
1: Debilitating, meaning that you are not able to do or function the way that you want. So it's like you're out of order if you're a machine. You don't work properly.
0: And I think I said earlier on that when I have migraines, I get into this debilitating state where sometimes I can't walk. I definitely can't work, and with the vision as well, you said that too, you
1: Your eyes
0: can't
1: go
0: see
1: blurry. Yeah, I
0: properly. So
1: can't read.
0: yeah, exactly. This is all debilitating.
1: I experienced that live on air in one of my first jobs where I was reading my script and all of a sudden the words got blurry. And I was telling my boss, oh, like, I'm sorry, I don't know what happened, but all of a sudden I couldn't see properly. And I've always had perfect vision. So then my boss explained to me, well, maybe you're going to have a migraine. And I was like, what's
0: Oh, they
1: that?
0: knew.
1: Yeah, she knew right away. So then she said, I think you might be having a migraine soon then. And I was like, what's that? And then about 30 minutes later, I was like, ah!
0: Oh my goodness.
1: And then she sent me home to sent me home from work. She was like,
0: Wow.
1: yeah, go home.
0: Sounds like it was very
1: It
0: debilitating.
1: was debilitating.
0: 네. 그러니까 평소에 하던 것들을 아무것도 기능하지 못하게 하는 상태를 debilitating이라고 합니다. 사전적인 의미로는 심신을 약화시킨다, 쇠약하게 한다 이렇게 보시면 되겠습니다. Well, that brings us to the end of the show today. Our final song is by Auskea. It's Going Home. Have a great Sunday. See you in 22 hours.

0: 그러면 쌤 우리가 뭔가를 recognize 한다고 하잖아요. 거기 나오는 cook 이것도 COG도
1: yeah, that could
0: 그거라
1: be.
0: 볼 수 있겠네요.
1: That's right.
0: 아,
1: that's right. You recognize it with your brain.
0: Yeah. Yeah. Okay, 뉴스 다시 들어볼게요.
1: A new study suggests that reading for pleasure rather than for work or school benefits brain health across all age groups. Reading habits formed in childhood can sharpen focus and learning skills, while reading later in life may help keep cognitive decline at bay.
0: 네, 노래 듣고 올게요.
1: Here's Jennifer Love Hewitt with You Make Me Smile.

0: likes and comments. Mm-hmm. When you post, you want that like. How many likes?
1: Yeah, that's true.
0: 357? Wow, that's great.
2: 이거 okay. 누구나 찾는 거, 누구나 원하는 yeah, 거잖아요.
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2: 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Oh,
0: that's disappointing. 아, I'm telling you, this psychology, yeah, this is for everybody.
2: Right.
0: We all.
2: Not just for teenagers,
0: no,
2: I guess.
0: No, for me too. Yeah. Like, oh, I only got 115?
2: Okay. 그리고 likes가 있는데 comments가 없어도 슬퍼요.
0: That's...
2: That's even sadder, actually.
0: This is why I don't like social media. So if you chase it, you're trying hard to get something. You're really desperate to get it.
2: Right.
0: That's what this idea is.
2: 그래서 chase라고 쓰는 게 맞네요, 진짜. 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
0: Okay. So if users take control of, the users basically... They decide. They set the rules. They do it their own way.
2: All right.
0: They don't let other people guide them or pressure them.
2: Take control of. 완전 내 거다 이런 느낌이네.
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0: A new trend known as ghost posting, where users upload photos to social media but immediately hide them from public view, is emerging among Gen Z. Rather than chasing likes and comments, users are taking control of when and how their posts are seen, allowing them to share content without pressure.
2: 노래 듣고 오겠습니다.
0: Here's Regina Spektor with How.

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Let's make the world a better place. 우리 세상을 더 나은 곳으로, 더 good place로 만들자. 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I agree with you. Right on. Right on. 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I'm all in. I'm all in. I completely agree with you. I'm all in. Right on. All right? Next situation. Hard work always pays off in the end. Hard work always pays off in the end. 우리가 열심히 일을 하면 결국 보상이 따라온다. 결국에는 always pays off in the end. 결국 in the end. 보상이 따라온다. 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Hard work always pays off in the end. If you work hard, if you study English hard, it always pays off in the end. 맞아. 그 말이 맞아. 전적으로 동의해. Right on. Right on. 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Right on. That's why I never give up. That is why I never give up. Last situation. 누구를 이제 지지하는 표현을 이렇게 하면 돼요. We should support small businesses in our community. We should support small businesses in our community. 우리 지역의 작은 가게들, 작은 비즈니스들을 지원해야 합니다. Local businesses, let's support them. Right on. 맞아. 그 말이 맞아. Right on. Right on. You are correct. Local businesses are important. 지역 상권이 정말 중요하죠. 그래서 그분들을 서포트하자, 지지하자. Let's support our local businesses. Right on. Right on. So anytime you agree, anytime you understand and support, you say right on. 아시겠죠? Now it's your turn. 여러분들 지금까지 배웠던 동기, 뭐 옳은 일을 하기, 열심히 일하기, 지지하기 다양한 표현에서 연기해 봅시다. Are you ready? Reaction, action. Let's work hard and make this project a success. Action. Right on. Let's do it together. Good job. Right on. Let's do it together. Next. Let's make the world a better place. Action. Right on. I'm all in. Right on. I'm all in. Good job. All right. Next. Hard work always pays off in the end. Action. Right on. That's why I never give up. Right on. That's why I never give up. Last one. We should support small businesses in our community. Action. Right on. Local businesses are important. Local businesses are important. Right on. 맞아. 그거야. 바로 그거야. 좋았어. Right on. 기억하시길 바랍니다. All right. Good job, everyone. Now, remember, always use this expression in the right context, and emotion is key when you're studying English. 지금까지 Real Reaction의 주치였습니다. See you next time.

0: the right decision? Action. You bet. I thought about it carefully. All right. Last one. Is this your final decision? Action. You bet. I've thought it through carefully. I've thought it through carefully. You bet. All right. Good job, everyone. That was fantastic. You bet. You bet.
1: 그럼요. 물론이죠. 당연하죠. 확실합니다.
0: You bet. Of course. 똑같은 의미죠. Now, please remember to use this expression always in the right situation, in the right context. And remember that emotion is key when you're studying English.
1: 지금까지 Real Reaction의 Juch였습니다. See you next time.

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1: 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But they kept cracking up without a pause.
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1: 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What's worse? They just let their kids run around like the cafe was an indoor playground.
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1: 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So I just sat there and suffered in silence.
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0: Alright.
1: Let's take a listen.
0: I went to a cafe to work on a book, thinking I'd be super productive. But the people next to me were so loud that I felt like I'd joined their podcast. I tried to tune them out, but they kept cracking up without a pause. What's worse, they just let their kids run around like the cafe was an indoor playground. But of course, I'm all bark and no bite, so I just sat there and suffered in silence.
1: And here's today's review.
0: 아주 엄청
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1: 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That's all. Mondays to Saturdays, 6 a.m. This is Easy Writing.
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0: 그냥 Can I charge my phone? 해도 다 이해할 것 같아요.
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0: Oh, can I charge my phone?
1: Can I charge my phone?

0: 영어 회화 Level 3 Power English.
1: Welcome to the show, everybody.
0: Hi, everyone. I'm Kristen Cho.
1: And I'm Cameron Word.
0: Oh, welcome, welcome. I hope you all had a great weekend. How was your weekend,
1: Cameron? It was pretty good.
0: Really?
1: I've been, well, I say that. I mean, it has been good, but recently I've been on a schedule where the vlogs that I'm shooting.
0: Yeah, for your YouTube channel.
1: Yeah. Saturday is my big editing day.
0: Oh.
1: So I wake up at like 6 a.m. and just edit.
0: Wow.
1: Until that thing is done.
0: That takes a lot of work.
1: It does.
0: Yeah. And you told me that one of your videos, it really went kind of went viral.
1: Yeah.
0: Oh.
1: It really.
0: How many views did you get?
1: Right now, it's over 100,000.
0: What?
1: Very surprising. And a lot of them are people from the show watching. So you look in the comments and
0: yeah.
1: I listened to you and Kristen on Power English.
0: Really?
1: So thank you so much for the support.
0: Oh, we need a shout out to all of our listeners.
1: I'm not kidding. It's a lot of the comments that are saying, oh my gosh, I didn't know you were from Power English.
0: No kidding.
1: Yeah.
0: That is so great.
1: So thank you so much for your support on this show and, you know, our social media accounts as well.
0: Oh, wow.
1: We love hearing from you.
0: Okay. So just do like a Cameron Word search on YouTube and you can go see his vlog.
1: Or they can see you on Instagram.
0: Oh, that is true. It's at The Kristen Cho. But I've been so busy. I've been kind of neglectful. I haven't posted up anything recently.
1: It's okay. Go look at the older posts.
0: Yeah. Yeah, but occasionally I have like the book giveaways. So if you're interested, you know, just send me a DM and I can hook you up.
1: Great.
0: All right. So we've got a food dialogue for you today. Build your own bowls. This is our last bowl, poke bowl, and it is the noodle bowl. Who doesn't like noodles?
1: I do love noodles.
0: I think everybody loves noodles.
1: Mm. My only problem is
0: yeah.
1: I get hungry again so quickly.
0: Ah, that's true. You got to have something meaty in the noodle bowl.
1: Right.
0: To tide you over.
1: Yes.
0: Right? Like if it's just noodle and soup base, it's not enough. You need some meat.
1: Lots of fillings in there.
0: Lots of fillings. Okay. All right. So we have expressions for you today. Three of them, in fact. Narrow something down. Narrow it down.
1: There are many choices, and you are going to eliminate some of those choices to get down to, I don't know, two or three choices.
0: All right. If you wing it.
1: You have no real plan. You are just going to do things as it happens, change and adapt.
0: Okay. And last one, just what the doctor ordered. Are you at the doctor's office?
1: Originally, that's where this phrase comes from. Mm-hmm. But now we use it to mean it is exactly what I needed.
0: Okay.
1: Often something, ooh, this tastes just right.
0: Okay, very good. Let's go ahead and listen to our food dialogue.
2: This menu has like 10 different noodle and broth combos to choose from. Should we narrow it down a little?
3: Or we could just wing it and pick whatever smells best.
2: Good point. Let's get one spicy broth and one miso broth, then trade.
3: Deal. Oh, wow. This miso broth is just what the doctor ordered.
2: Try the spicy one, though. It's got way more depth.
3: Mmm. I think I actually like yours better.
2: Told you, spicy broth wins every time.
0: Please turn to page 146. You can find the power dialogue there.

0: your own bowls, the noodle bowl. Let's begin. Noah says, this menu has like 10 different noodle and broth combos to choose from. Should we narrow it down a little? Okay, so they've got very many types of noodle, broth combos. Now, our power vocab is broth, B-R-O-T-H. How is that different from a soup?
1: So usually a soup feels like the final dish.
0: Yes.
1: What you're making.
0: Like chicken soup.
1: Chicken soup. Mm. Or even pumpkin soup.
0: Yeah, mushroom soup.
1: Right?
0: Yeah.
1: Tomato soup. Mm-hmm. Broth is an ingredient, the liquid ingredient, as the base of the soup.
0: Mm-hmm.
1: So in Korean, you would call this your yuksu, right?
0: Yeah. Mm-hmm.
1: You usually use the broth mm-hmm. to make a soup.
0: That's true.
1: However, mm-hmm. it gets confusing now because now people just drink broth, like bone broth.
0: Right.
1: As part of their meal right. or, you know, just to mm-hmm. instead of coffee.
0: Yeah, it's that, true.
1: Right. So originally it was not a food you ate by itself.
0: Right.
1: But now some people do use it.
0: For health reasons.
1: For health reasons,
0: okay.
1: yeah.
0: So that's why it makes it very complicated for like 설렁탕, you know, in a way like, is that soup or is that a broth? It gets very confusing.
1: Right.
0: Yeah.
1: I think because there are more things in it, 설렁탕,
0: mm-hmm.
1: whenever you can say that, uh-huh. it would be a soup.
0: Yeah.
1: But if you're just talking about boiling bones.
0: Yeah.
1: And the liquid you get from that
0: is broth.
1: That would be your broth.
0: Ooh, that's complicated. Okay. Should we narrow it down a little? So they've got all these choices, 10 different noodle and broth combos. Let's narrow it down. What are we doing if we do that?
1: We're eliminating some of the choices. If there are 10 noodle and broth combos, mm-hmm. let's get it down to 3.
0: I think that's a good number.
1: Yeah.
0: Yeah, 3, then down to 2, and then you choose 1.
1: Yes.
0: Okay. Ella says, or we could just wing it and pick whatever smells best. So this expression, wing, W-I-N-G, why is wing in here? Wing
1: so
0: it. What do you think?
1: I don't know what the origin is,
0: uh-huh.
1: but the phrase means that you're not going to have a real plan.
0: Mm-hmm.
1: You're just going to kind of figure it out as you go or just choose something randomly.
0: Yeah.
1: Just not really put a lot of thought into it.
0: Yeah, you're kind of like flying around.
1: Yeah.
0: Landing one place, then flying to another place. But the idea too is if you wing it, we can use this in many contexts. And basically, it also means that you're not preparing.
1: Right.
0: And you're kind of just doing something on the spot.
1: Right, like jazz.
0: They wing it.
1: It's improvising. Improvising,
0: yeah.
1: Yes.
0: Mm-hmm. All right. Noah says, good point. Let's get one spicy broth and one miso broth, then trade. Okay, so this is great. Then trade. Why are you trading? Why is trading here?
1: Because you're going to switch what you're eating.
0: Yeah.
1: This happens often. Couples
0: sure.
1: do it a lot.
0: Of course.
1: One person chooses menu A,
0: uh-huh.
1: one person chooses menu B,
0: uh-huh.
1: and then halfway they switch
0: yeah.
1: or they trade.
0: Okay. And then Ella says, deal. Oh, wow. This miso broth is just what the doctor ordered. Okay, so here comes our last expression. Just what the doctor ordered. So we're not, this is not a health a health context, right?
1: Right. The imagery is health. So you go to the doctor because you have a problem. And the doctor says, you are low on selenium.
0: Iron.
1: Iron. Eat more nuts. Eat
0: Beef.
1: More green vegetables. So that is what the doctor has ordered.
0: Yeah.
1: And then you do the thing.
0: Right.
1: And you are cured, right?
0: Yeah. You listen to the doctor's orders. Yeah.
1: And now you're better.
0: Mm.
1: That is the original imagery here. However, we now use it for, I'm hungry.
0: Mm-hmm.
1: I want to eat something.
0: Uh-huh.
1: And then I eat it and I really enjoyed it.
0: That's right. Sometimes I have a real, real strong craving for good ham.

0: burger,
1: yes,
0: French fries, and Coke. All of the things like that I don't drink soda normally, but when I have a hamburger, a soda is a must.
1: Right.
0: And then after, it just feels so great. I just feel like this is just what the doctor ordered.
1: Right. And it has to be the right burger. It can't just be any burger. It can't be a bad quality burger.
0: No.
1: It has to specifically be the flavor that you were wanting, the type you were wanting, and then you got it.
0: Yes, that's a very good point. Okay, what does Noah say?
1: Try the spicy one, though. It's got way more depth.
0: Okay. If a soup or a broth has depth, it's got like a rich flavor. Okay. And Ella says, I think I actually like yours better. Our power pattern today is I actually like something better.
1: Yes.
0: Now, I actually like. What does that actually mean?
1: So actually means you are surprised in this case. You didn't think you would like it more, but you do like it more. It's different from your expectations.
0: That's right. Okay. So we'll give you examples in just a bit. And Noah says, told you spicy broth wins every time. So it seems that they both are very happy with the spicy broth. I think when things are a little bit spicy, it just makes it taste better.
1: Most often, yes.
0: Most often. Mm-hmm. Okay. Let's go ahead and listen to the dialogue.
2: This menu has like 10 different noodle and broth combos to choose from. Should we narrow it down a little?
3: Or we could just wing it and pick whatever smells best.
2: Good point. Let's get one spicy broth and one miso broth, then trade.
3: Deal. Oh, wow. This miso broth is just what the doctor ordered.
2: Try the spicy one, though. It's got way more depth.
3: I think I actually like yours better.
2: Told you, spicy broth wins every time.
0: Okay, it's time for Power Note. We're on pages 148 and 49. Our first expression is to narrow something down, which means you have a lot of choices, a lot of options, and you're trying to reduce your choices and your options, okay? There are so many apartments listed online.
1: Let's narrow it down by neighborhood first.
0: Yeah. When you're thinking about moving to a different area, where do you go? Or maybe like, you know, you got a new job and you need to move. Which apartment should I move to? You need to narrow it down. The committee narrowed it down to 3 finalists. Maybe. What's happening here?
1: Maybe there were 20 people that applied.
0: Yeah.
1: And 20 people is too many.
0: Yep.
1: So we haven't made our final decision, but we're taking it to the top 3, the final 3.
0: That's right. So it could be a job interview. It could be a contest, competition.
1: Paint colors for your living room.
0: Yeah.
1: You know?
0: That's right.
1: There are 20 types of green. We can't have 20 greens in our living room. Let's narrow it down to 3. Get some paint samples.
0: Is it me or does it feel like there are more colors? It just feels like there are so many colors that I don't even...
1: We're living in 4K now, Kristen.
0: Yeah.
1: We used to be, you know...
0: That is true.
1: It used to be like lower quality. No.
0: Yeah.
1: It is true. It does feel like there are so many more colors to choose from now.
0: Yeah. Or maybe I was just blind to that. I'm not sure which one came first. But anyway, so to narrow it down. And this is even true. You know, there are a lot of colleges that you can apply to in the States. Really, so many. So oftentimes, maybe you got accepted to how many colleges? Like 5. Or 6, you want to narrow it down. They're all good.
1: Yeah.
0: Sometimes it's a tough decision.
1: That process of narrowing it down, you have to do it, but it is so hard.
0: It is hard. Okay. All right. If you wing something or you wing it, it means that you do something without preparation. And it's kind of intuition, instinctive.
1: Yes.
0: Right? Kind of on the go sort of feeling. Did you rehearse your toast for the wedding?
1: Not really. I think I'll just wing it.
0: Okay. So toast, T-O-A-S-T, which is the same toast that we eat in the morning, perhaps.
1: Yes.
0: For the wedding, what does this mean?
1: It's a congratulatory speech.
0: Yeah.
1: This is when you see them hold up the champagne.
0: Everyone, ding, ding, ding, ding, ding. Can I get your attention?
1: Congratulations.

0: Congratulations to the bride and groom.
1: That's right. He forgot his notes and had to wing it during the interview.
0: Yes. Mm. So, Kristen.
1: Yeah.
0: I looked up the origin of this term.
1: All right.
0: I'll give you one guess where it comes from. Okay, like what occupation?
1: All right. So it does a wingman.
0: No.
1: No. Okay.
0: So I'll tell you.
1: Okay.
0: Because it was surprising for me. It comes from theater. The sides of the stage are called the wings.
1: Oh.
0: Not where you can see, but where the actors wait to the side, the left and right of the stage.
1: Uh-huh.
0: That's called the wings.
1: It's like the White House, the East Wing and the West Wing.
0: Yes.
1: Oh.
0: And this phrase comes from an actor not memorizing their lines. So right before they go on stage, they're looking at the script really quickly.
1: Uh-huh.
0: And kind of memorizing. But when they go on stage, they're just going to kind of figure it out.
1: So basically, it comes from performance that hasn't been prepared so much.
0: Right. But you're on stage. You got to do it.
1: Whoa.
0: It's kind of just feel through it. Figure it out as you're doing it.
1: Well, you really need to be very talented to wing something.
0: Oh, for sure.
1: Right? Mm-hmm. Okay. And so oftentimes, too, a lot of students, you know.
0: Wing it on a test?
1: That's right.
0: I didn't study.
1: That's right.
0: I'll figure it out as I'm taking the test.
1: But of course, we know that doesn't happen.
0: It's not easy to do.
1: The grades don't come out.
0: Nope.
1: Yeah. But Cameron never winged it. He studied very hard.
0: Sometimes. I did wing it, and it was not successful.
1: Oh, really?
0: Often.
1: Okay. Yeah. All right. So we are all guilty of that. Just what the doctor ordered means this is exactly what I needed at this time. How was the massage?
0: Just what the doctor ordered after such a stressful week.
1: Mm-hmm. Nice. Mm-hmm. A quiet weekend at home was just what the doctor ordered.
0: It is what I needed. So this is no longer about, like, what the doctor really prescribes to you.
1: Mm-hmm.
0: Oh, I've got a calcium supplement. We're not talking about that.
1: No.
0: Now it is used for these things to relax or to enjoy because you felt like you've had a difficult time.
1: Yeah.
0: Or you haven't been able to enjoy that thing for a long time.
1: Right. I tell you, last weekend, I did that.
0: Oh, what'd you do?
1: I really had a quiet weekend at home.
0: Mm.
1: Like, I did not go out because it was so nice. There's a lot of sunshine in the living room, and I just kind of lounged around and just played with whiskey.
0: Oh.
1: Because everybody was out of the house.
0: That sounds wonderful.
1: It is wonderful.
0: Just what the doctor ordered.
1: Just what the doctor ordered. Okay, I actually like something better. Means I really, you know, surprisingly like this better. I actually like the new logo better than the old one.
0: You thought you wouldn't.
1: Yeah.
0: But you do.
1: Mm-hmm.
0: I actually like driving better than taking the train.
1: That's me.
0: Oh, I'm the opposite.
1: You're the opposite.
0: I hate driving.
1: Yeah.
0: I love the train.
1: That's right. Okay. All right. So our power vocab is a great word to know. B-R-O-T-H, broth, yuksu. So it's, you know, bone broth has become a very trendy health food sort of thing in America. But of course, when we talk about like salongtang, it's a soup.
0: Right.
1: Not a broth.
0: If it's a final dish,
1: mm-hmm.
0: it would be a soup, not a
1: okay.
0: broth.
1: That's good to know. Make sure you stop by Audio Ohakdang and have a great day, everyone. And we'll see you tomorrow.
0: Bye-bye.

0: Right. And you can ask somebody, what sort of mobile plan do you use?
1: Yeah,
0: Right?
1: exactly.
0: Right.
1: Yeah. 그렇죠. What sort of mobile plan do you use? 그러면은 상대방에게 어떤 요금제 쓰세요라는 뜻이에요.
0: Right. And I could say, for example, I use unlimited 5G or something like that.
1: Exactly.
0: Yeah.
1: 자, 그래서 이제 4G와 5G에 있어서 보게 되면은 이제 데이터 사용량이 4G 같은 경우에는 지금 해당 여러 가지 그 여섯 개의 도시 중에서는 서울 4G가 가장 4G는 많이 쓰는 것 같고요. 그 다음에 5G 같은 경우에는 뉴욕이 1위였고 그 다음에 서울이 2위였다는 네, 그렇게 설명을 해주셨습니다. 뭐 이동통신 봐야겠죠, 영어로?
0: Yeah, simply put, literally mobile communication,
1: yeah,
0: right?
1: It's exactly.
0: just how you communicate between mobile devices.
1: Yeah, you can say mobile, that's okay. Mm-hmm. Mobile is also, you know, the two pronunciations are accepted. So mobile communication. And if you're trailing behind or trailing something, then what does that mean?
0: Yeah, it means you're following behind that thing or you're lagging behind, perhaps, too.
1: So Seoul trails... Only New York for 5G plans.
0: Right.
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0: Yeah.
1: 통계상에 나타났습니다.
0: Right. The thing that trucks can carry behind them is usually called the trailer.
1: Oh, yeah.
0: Right?
1: That's right.
0: Yeah.
1: And also movie stars, they have their own trailers.
0: Trailers, because they, those are movable.
1: Yeah, yeah, and that's where they sort of take a break, and I don't know what they do in their trailers, but
0: Relax.
1: They have their own rooms, yeah. basically.
0: Exactly.
1: 그래요. 그래서 trail이라는 게 여기서는 뒤를 잇는다라는 뜻이 되겠습니다. 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Seoul's smartphone mobile communication fees rank among the highest in the world, matching or trailing only New York for 4G and 5G plans. Now let's move on to the next headline.
0: A mutant norovirus strain sparked an unprecedented surge in Seoul this summer, with infections skyrocketing over 70-fold in the June to August period compared to last year.
1: 올여름 서울 지역에서 변이 노로바이러스가 유례없는 감염 사태를 불러와 지난 6월에서 8월 노로바이러스 검출 건수가 작년 같은 기간보다 70배 이상 폭증했습니다. Wow. Okay.
0: Yeah.
1: Tell us more.
0: Yeah. So if you remember, this summer was extremely hot. There is a correlation with that, which I'll get to in a moment. But authorities here detected 141 cases of norovirus just in Seoul between June and August, which is a 70-fold increase when last year there were just two cases because this norovirus is usually found during the winter times. It's normally called a winter vomiting bug, I think it is. It is known as. Just in August alone, the city's already logged 345 cases, which is far more than the 240 or so all of last year. So I think there are about three factors for this. I mentioned the extremely warm weather, right? It was sort of, it's known as a winter bug, but this persistent heat and these changing patterns have contributed to these higher numbers. Scientists say that there's a new genotype for this virus, so there's no immunity that's formed yet among the population. And that could be another reason for this skyrocketing virus over the summer.
1: 그렇군요. 이 노로바이러스가 일단은 이례적으로 많이 따뜻했던 날씨 때문에 더 많이 증식한 면도 있는 것 같고 또 하나는 이게 새로운 변이다 보니까 아직은 그것에 대한 면역이, immunity가 좀 떨어져서 그럴 수도 있는데요. 이 6월에서 8월 여름에는 보통 노로바이러스 검출이 많이 안 된다고 합니다. 보통 겨울에 많이 검출이 되는데 이번 6월에서 8월 사이에는 70건 이상이었죠. 이 노로바이러스 검출 건수가. 그런데 작년 같은 기간에는 두 건이었다고 들었어요.
0: Exactly, just two. So you can say 70-fold. Basically, it's non-existent during the summer, usually.
1: My goodness. All right, let's have a look at... A mutant.
0: Yeah, so North Americans will, of course, soften that first T and say mutant a lot of times, right? Like the teenage mutant
1: turtles,
0: right?
1: Yeah,
0: exactly. But a mutant is anything living usually where the genetic...

0: You're listening to Morning Special on EBS FM. It's Monday and we're back after this Chuseok holiday and we're going through the headlines. If I might make a quick correction of sorts with the first headline, it was the fees that were the highest or second highest when it comes to mobile communication. I think I said the data usage was the highest, but it was the fees.
1: Yes.
0: The fees are very high in Seoul. All right, well, let's move on to the next headline.
1: The average age of vehicles on U.S. roads has hit a record high of 13 years as soaring new car prices and high auto loan rates force drivers to repair their current cars rather than buy new ones.
2: 미국 도로를 달리는 자동차의 평균 연령이 사상 최고치인 13년에 도달했습니다. 이는 신차 가격 급등과 높은 자동차 대출 금리 때문에 운전자들이 어쩔 수 없이 새 차를 구입하기보다 기존 차량을 수리하는 쪽을 택한 데 따른 것입니다.
1: If you've ever seen cars on US roads, compared to, this is my observation,
0: yeah.
1: but I think you see many more older cars on the roads in the US, but I think with just this headline, it's more of a sign of the economic times
0: yeah.
1: in the US, because based on recent data here, the average age is 13 years, like the headline suggested, and because of the shifting sort of preference toward SUVs and pickups, passenger car demand is also declining. And passenger cars are, of course, rapidly aging because of that. Three reasons. New vehicle prices are getting higher.
0: Right.
1: Auto loan rates are also increasing. And also hard household financial realities. It's just getting hard to get by. And so people are spending less on their cars, you know, when they're struggling to put literally food on the table right now.
0: It's all to do with money.
1: Exactly. It's it's an economic symptom of the economic situation right now. Roughly 38% of all vehicles on U.S. roads are aged between that 6 to 14-year maintenance window. So this is sort of not a good thing for traditional automakers, but on the other side, parts suppliers and auto repair shops. It's good for them. They're booming right now.
0: 그럴 수 있겠네요. 그러니까 자동차 시장을 놓고 봤을 때는 미국에서 신차를 이제 많이 구입을 하지 않고 있기 때문에 약간의 위축되는 분위기가 있지만 또 이런 부품을 판매하고 또 자동차를 수리하는 업체들에게 있어서는 뭐 거의 호황기라고 볼 수 있을 것 같습니다. 미국에서 여러 가지 경제적인 이유 때문에 신차 구입을 잘 안 하고 있고요. 그다음에는 뭐 원래도 신차 구입을 많이 안 하긴 했습니다. 미국이 뭐 우리나라나 뭐 다른 나라들에 비해서 그렇지만 이제 평균 차의 연령이 13년. 그러니까 뭐 그냥 기본적으로 한 13년 된 차는 다 몰고 다닌다.
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0: 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We're looking at auto loan rates. Of course, that's one of the reasons that high rates is one of the reasons people are saying, okay, I'm not going to get a new car.
1: Right. Because oftentimes when people purchase a car, new or used, they borrow money, right?
0: Sure.
1: And so the auto loan rate would be the interest rate that is charged on these loans to purchase these new cars
0: right.
1: or cars.
0: So when we have the word auto, we can think of cars in this case. And then loan would be 대출. And the rates can be 뭐 요금, but here we're talking about like 금리, 자동차 대출 금리. So altogether, it's very hard to get these loans.
1: Right, or you have to pay more to borrow money to get these new cars.
0: Exactly. Mm-hmm. And what about current?
1: Yeah, current simply means something happening right now at the present time.
0: 현재의 current. 그래서 우리가 이제 current affairs라고 하면은 보통 시사 이렇게 해석을 하는데요. 요즘에 일어나고 있는 일들이겠죠. Current affairs.
1: And oftentimes, if I may just add one

0: Have detected mysterious anomalies beyond King Tutankhamun's tomb, providing fresh evidence that hidden chambers could lead to the long-lost remains of Queen Nefertiti. Now let's move on to the final headline.
1: A global study tracking nearly 9 million adults aged 23 to 77 reveals that each additional 100 grams of ultra-processed foods consumed daily is linked to a higher risk of cardiovascular disease, cancer, and diabetes.
0: 23세에서 77세 사이의 성인 약 900만 명을 추적 조사한 국제 공동 연구에 따르면 초가공식품을 하루 100g 더 섭취할 때마다 심혈관 질환과 암, 당뇨병 등 만성질환 위험이 함께 높아지는 것으로 나타났습니다.
1: Yeah, so we're talking about ultra-processed foods, yeah. things like soft drinks, potato chips, you know, hot dogs, chicken nuggets. So, they're all the good stuff,
0: good, yeah,
1: right? Even breakfast cereals.
0: It anything, tastes good.
1: Yeah, so anything with industrial additives like artificial coloring, artificial flavoring, you know, things like high fructose corn syrup. These are all ultra, highly processed foods. And so this study looked, it's a very comprehensive study. It looked it combined 50 global studies spanning up to 32 years on nearly 9 million adults and found that for every additional 100 grams of this sort of ultra-processed food, the risk of heart disease goes up by 14%, high blood pressure or hypertension by 11%, also cardiovascular diseases and diabetes and clinical obesity. Surprise, surprise.
0: 네, 이렇게 초가공 음식을 매일매일 섭취하면은 놀랍지는 않습니다만 여러 가지 건강상의 건강 이상이 찾아올 수도 있다. 근데 그 중에서도 심혈관 질환, so heart-related diseases. 그다음에는 심혈관이니까 cardiovascular라고 보통 우리가 하긴 해요, 전문 용어로. 그다음에는 뭐 암, 당뇨병 등 cancer or diabetes 그런 질환으로 이어질 수도 있다. 그 가능성이 조금 더 높아진다고 합니다.
1: Right, and experts say, you know, totally eliminating these sort of foods is unrealistic, right, in our world. So what you can do is reduce the amount of consumption, right? Instead of eating it daily, maybe you want to reduce it to 2 to 3 times a week, perhaps, and replace it with what we call whole foods, right? Whole foods are foods that I like to think of foods that existed maybe 100 years ago, right? So all these new additives that are added to these processed foods probably didn't exist 100 years ago without that technology. So those are more, those are healthier for you.
0: Got it. 완전히 우리가 이런 ultra processed foods, 초가공식품을 끊고 살 수는 없기 때문에 현실적으로. 그래서 조금만 줄여라. 내지는 이제 줄이면서 그 외에 좀 더 건강한 음식으로 대체해라. 이런 정도로 권장이 된다고 합니다.
1: Fitting for after the Chuseok holidays to tell us this, right?
0: What about the word additional?
1: Additional here. When something's additional, it's extra, right? You're adding something to something that already existed here. So we were talking about an additional 100 grams of these ultra-processed foods.
0: Additional, 거기 가운데 add. 라는 단어가 있죠. 그래서 추가적인, additional. What about consumed daily?
1: Yeah, simply meaning it's eaten, it's drunk, or used or taken on a daily basis, every day.
0: 네, 매일 섭취하는, 이 섭취한다는 게 이제 consumed로 표현이 됩니다. Alright, let me read this one more time. A global study tracking nearly 9 million adults aged 23 to 77 reveals that each additional 100 grams of ultra-processed foods consumed daily is linked to a higher risk of cardiovascular disease, cancer, and diabetes. All right, well, let's take a break. Those were our 5 headlines this morning. Send in your messages, your 무모한 문장 sentences, and if you have any questions, those as well, to #1045, that's sharp 1045, which will cost you 51 for short messages and 101 if you're sending us a longer one. And Pandy, the application is free of charge. You can find us on YouTube as well. It's, of course, EBS Radio 공식 채널. Just look up EBS Radio and you should be able to find us. 자, 무모한 문장 다시 한번 알려드리겠습니다. 연휴 후유증 때문에 힘드네요. Here's Ed Sheeran, Shape of You.

0: How would you train to change this? I'm having trouble.
1: Yeah.
0: Because of
1: the post-holiday syndrome.
0: Yeah, I think that's good.
1: Yep. Yeah. I am, 여기 마찬가지인데, have 동사 또 쓸게요. I'm having trouble because of the post-holiday syndrome.
0: Right.
1: Just or singular? Yeah. Post-holiday syndrome.
0: Syndrome,
1: yeah.
0: Or I'm having trouble from post-holiday syndrome, too.
1: 그것도 좋네요.
0: Also works.
1: I'm having trouble from post-holiday syndrome. 그때 the 없이 그냥 가면 됩니다.
0: Yeah.
1: I'm having trouble from post-holiday syndrome.
0: And to nitpick, it should be post-holiday syndrome,
1: yes.
0: right?
1: 맞네요.
0: Yes.
1: Post-holiday 사이에 hyphen 하나 들어가야 그 다음에 이제 형용사로 활용이 됩니다. I'm having trouble from post-holiday syndrome. From the post-holiday syndrome. 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
0: I think without in this case.
1: Okay.
0: Yeah.
1: All right. With or without both work, but... It's probably more natural to go without. All right, Yumina-nim, I'm having a hard time getting into the post-holiday slump.
0: Okay, so I like the first part here.
1: Yeah,
0: I'm having a hard
1: that's
0: time.
1: That's perfect.
0: Right? This is very natural, very conversational. A lot of native speakers will say this. But when getting into the post-holiday slump, that means... you're going
1: yeah,
0: into a slump.
1: Exactly. You
0: right?
1: don't want to go into any
0: right.
1: slump.
0: So I would say
1: getting
0: something...
1: out of, right?
0: You want to get out of it.
1: Yeah,
0: exactly.
1: Yeah.
0: So I think I would say maybe I'm having a hard time recovering from the post-holiday slump.
1: That's right.
0: Yeah.
1: Getting into a slump. 그러면 슬럼프에 빠지는 거기 때문에 I'm having a hard time. 슬럼프에 빠지는 게 쉽지가 않아. 이런 뜻이에요. 그러니까 슬럼프에 빠지고 싶다는 얘기예요. 지금 원래 보내주신 문장은 그러면 안 되니까 I'm having a hard time recovering from the post-holiday slump 아니면 getting out of the post-holiday slump 하시면 되겠습니다. 자, 이거 좋고요. 앞에 having a hard time은 완벽하게 잘 써주셨고 그 다음에 뒷번호 1111번 쓰시는 분입니다.
0: Good number.
1: 번호가 좋네요. I'm struggling because of the after effects of the holiday.
0: Perfect.
1: This is great.
0: Yeah, so first of all, I'm struggling. That's another way to say it. And the after effects of the holiday. Because if you just say effects, it's just the cause or what happens. But the after effects, it has that sort of delayed response.
1: 맞아요. After effects가 후유증이니까 잘 써주셨고, I'm struggling도 좋고요. I'm struggling because of the after effects of the holiday. Excellent. 자, Betty Sam Lee님은요, post-holiday syndrome is killing me.
0: Ah, okay, very good. Another listener saying post-holiday syndrome. Now, we were debating whether to use the before the syndrome,
1: right,
0: but
1: right.
0: for some reason, the post-holiday syndrome is killing me. I think they both work.
1: Yeah,
0: right?
1: They both work. 맞아요.
0: Yeah. The difference would be, you know, the post-holiday syndrome, it's a known thing.
1: It's more specific. To this particular
0: exactly.
1: holiday.
0: But if you just say post-holiday syndrome is killing me, it's a general statement.
1: Exactly. That could be any holiday,
0: right.
1: and after the holiday, you suffer from it. 그러니까 너도 되고 안 너도 되는데 어떤 뉘앙스 차이가 있냐면 the post-holiday syndrome은 지금 이번에 추석에 대한 후유증이 나를 너무 힘들게 한다는 뜻이 되겠고 그냥 post-holiday syndrome이라고 해도 되는데요. 그럴 때는 그냥 일반적으로 어떤 명절이든 뭐 외국에서는 holiday 그럼 크리스마스 많이 떠올리는데 그런 이제 뭐 그런 중요한 날 아니면은 홀리데이가 또 여행이 될 수도 있잖아요. 그러니까 그런 일반적인 어떠한 날이든지 간에 특별한 날 이후에 후유증이 나를 힘들게 해라는 그냥 일반 문장이 되겠습니다.
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1: right.
0: case.
1: Yes. 자, 5740님, 추석, kind of hangover, makes me crazy.
0: Ah, okay. Why put the kind of in there, right?
1: Yeah.
0: Just be specific. So the 추석 hangover or the 추석 hangover, again, we're struggling with the article here, makes me crazy in general. Or if you want to make it more current, you can say is making me crazy. Right?
1: Ah, yeah. okay. 좋아요. 그리고 추석은 보통 우리가 C-H-U-S-O-S-E-O-K 이렇게 쓰죠.
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1: 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Hangover movie?
0: Yes, of course.
1: 재밌죠?
0: Yeah, 1, 2, and 3.
1: 네. So the 추석 hangover is making me crazy or 추석 hangover is making me crazy. It's driving me crazy 해도 되고요. 다 됩니다. 자, AP at 8034-8505-15님이요. My body is at work, but my brain is still on vacation.
0: Yeah, this is the best description
1: great.
0: Of me right now. Sue, my body's here, is physically here, but my brain is still on vacation.
1: 이거 너무 좋아요. 네.
0: Yeah.
1: My brain is